0: you.
1: Hey, it's Sabrina Carpenter. And your music is here on Radio Disney. La radio que te escucha.

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I take one look at you, you're taking me out.

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They say the holy water's watered down, and this town's lost its faith. Our colors will fade eventually, so if our time is running out,

Hey, it's Sabrina Carpenter. No, he's thinking about me every night. Oh, is it that sweet? I guess so. See, you can't sleep, baby, I know. Does that mean espresso? And your music is here on Radio Disney. That's that mi espresso. La radio que te escucha.

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will fade eventually. So if our time is running out, day after day, we'll make the mundane a masterpiece.

It was just two lovers sitting in the car, listening to Blonde, falling for each other. Thinking orange skies, feeling super childish. No Donald Glover. Missed call from my mother.

we were just two lovers. Feet up on the dash, driving nowhere fast, burning through the summer. Radio on blast, make the moment last. She got solar power. Minutes feel like hours.